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1: 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Just like the

Tim's getting us in our feelings this Saturday morning on Classic 105. Good times and great hits. I've been Melda Mutio and want us to get deeper with those feelings with this hit from Kelani and Asha. Should have never. And this one goes out to you. Yes, you who has ever had that one person you said you were done with. But somehow their name still leaves a rent free in your head.

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2: The government is committed to bridging the staffing gap of about 98,200 teachers needed in primary and secondary schools 4 years later. The Kenya Kwanza administration says it has recruited more than 100,000 teachers since 2022, with a plan to recruit an additional 20,000 teachers in this financial year. President William Ruto said more than 23,000 classrooms have been built since 2022, while 1,600 science laboratories are being constructed to support the transition and strengthen STEM learning. More than 5,000 first-year university students are yet to complete application for government scholarships and loans ahead of the August 31st deadline. University's fund CEO Edwin Wanyonyi said 159,000 of the 202,000 students placed in universities this year had completed applications through the higher education financing portal by August 20th. He urged the 5,700 students with incomplete or ongoing applications to finalize the process before the deadline.
3: We therefore wish to request and encourage the students to complete their applications to allow us to process and take them through our boards of trustees for approval before we implement.
2: Homa Bay Senator Moses Kajwang has apologized for the chaos witnessed in Homa Bay last Sunday, taking political responsibility for what he described as acts of omission and commission during the incident. Speaking at a burial in Malinya, Kakamega, Kajwang strongly condemned the violence and said the behavior witnessed in Homa Bay should not be attributed to either the Luo community or the ODM party.
4: What we witnessed in Homa Bay last Sunday, that is not the position of the ODM party. There is nowhere in our ideology where we say that we are going to zone Kenya and we are going to prevent other Kenyans from accessing parts of Kenya.
2: As universities prepare to receive the first cohort of competence-based education and training students in 2029, the Commission for University Education has acknowledged that some institutions will need increased support and resources to ensure hands-on training, proper student engagement, and full alignment with the new educational philosophy. Speaking at USIU during a Vice Chancellor's consultative conference on the draft CBE framework for university education, CEO Mike Kuria assured government support to make transition a success.
5: In some of the universities, competence-based education has already been in operation. All we are doing now is to scale it up and also make it more structured, more systematic, and available everywhere. In some other universities, there may be need for greater and greater investment.
2: To Sports News Now, Frank Lampard believes Arsenal showed exactly why they are Premier League champions after Coventry City's 3-0 defeat at the Emirates Stadium on Friday night. Arsenal got their new Premier League season off to an excellent start as goals from Kai Havertz, Bukayo Saka and Martin Odegaard secured the victory over Lampard. Side. Coventry, who won the championship by an 11-point margin last season, were unable to pose a threat to Arsenal in their Premier League return and registered just one shot on target. Now you're up to date on Classic 105. I'm Mark Gittal.
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0: You know, Boyz II Men give us harmonies that could have you in tears in minutes. Eh? They definitely made us feel something. At least I did feel something on that one. End of the Road on Classic 105. Good times and a great hits. I mean, Melda Butio. And we have other artists who somehow make you sing along to their songs while your heart is breaking, because of how beautifully they sound. And Mariah Carey is one of those artists with an incredible voice. So this Music Legends Weekend, I want us to celebrate her with this hit, Anytime You Need a Friend, on Classic 105.
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0: Bobby Melda, but here with your classic Water 5 good times and great hits. That was Sado alongside Mordecai Dex with Yelele. And you know, sometimes I say people's names out loud, then I just cross my fingers praying, God, please, I hope I got that name right. Because I've had my own name mispronounced many, many times and even written wrongly. And I do not like that, honestly. Sipendi kabisa. Some guys call me Imelda. Others say Imelda. Others wananitanga Imelda. Sometimes I'm not even sure how I'm supposed to pronounce my own name. Brandy's Human is playing next on Classic 105. Back to school
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0: It is the legendary Luther Vandross here and now on Classic 45 with good times and great hits. And you know, some love songs just never get old. You can hear them today, hear them tomorrow. You had them 2 decades ago, you hear them 10 years from now, and they still have that same magic, like that one. And I've watched countless people, by the way, walk down the aisle to that song. And I can bet today, being a Saturday, that hit is a must play on 2 or 3 weddings, that I promise you. But you know, that's what makes a music legend. When your song stops being just a song and becomes part of people's lives. Now here's another one from the 90s that has made its way into people's hearts for so many years. 3T, anything on Classic 105.
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0: What a perfect way to wrap up my time with you this Saturday. Perfect Design by Nyashinski on Classic 105. I'm Imelda with you. Thank you so much for keeping me company this morning. Now, I want you to stick right here. Stay right here on Classic 105 because Chito Ndlovu is coming up next. And you already know he's not slowing down. He's lined up absolutely good times and great hits for you. Have yourself a beautiful Saturday, a beautiful weekend. I'll see you on Monday right here on Classic 105.
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2: Jubilee Deputy Party Leader Fred Matiang'i has promised to transform Kenya within 2 years if elected president, saying the country will undergo major changes under his administration. Speaking while addressing mourners at the burial of the late Patrick Kiogora in South Imenti, Matiang'i also pledged to address what he described as confusion in the current system while promising an end to the use of guns in politics.
3: 2 years in, you will be shocked. You won't believe it's the same country. The situation will be back to where we had it. Mama, you will have Linda Mama back in hospitals. This confusion you are seeing will be cleared. And when we are in responsible authority, you will not hear the word goon.
2: The Scrap Metal Council has urged dealers and other players in the industry to comply with the law following concerns of unlicensed operations, illegal trade and vandalism of public infrastructure. In a statement, the council's chairperson Francis Mogo said they had noted an increase in dealers operating without license, describing such operations as a criminal offence punishable under the law. He urged all dealers to ensure they have their license and documentation before engaging in the business. Traditional content-heavy lectures and standard final exams are no longer sufficient in a tech-driven world. Speaking on behalf of Higher Education Principal Secretary Beatrice Nyangala at a Vice Chancellor's Consultative Forum on the Draft CBE Framework, Higher Education Secretary Carol Hunja stressed that universities must shift toward practical problem-solving. Hunja challenged institutions to move beyond compliance and avoid superficial terminology changes in their programs.
4: Our universities must increasingly produce graduates who can apply hands-on, use technology responsibly, demonstrate ethical leadership, and continuously learn and adapt.
2: National government administrative officers have been tasked to ensure the government agenda on universal healthcare initiative reaches every Kenyan through intensive sensitization move. Social Health Authority West Pokot County Coordinator Anthony Muridhi rallied chiefs and their assistants to mobilize their residents to register for SHA, noting that the county was among those trailing behind in the process. He said the region's SHA capture stands at 29% out of the 621,000 target population. Liverpool have had an improved bid of £60 million for winger Yankuba Minte, rejected by Brighton. But talks between the clubs are continuing, with the South Coast club understood to be looking for closer to £70 million for the 22-year-old Gambian international. The move followed Liverpool boss Andoni Raiola's admission that his side do not have enough wingers for the start of the season. Now you're up to date on Classic 105. I'm Mark Gittal.
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0: she is, Whitney Houston, and that's I'm Every Woman on Classic 105. Good times and great hits. Happy weekend. Silence is golden. Speech is silver, and I am the golden voice. God's beloved, cheat on love, and a good morning to you. Man, it's a music legends weekend. That means that we're blazing up for you. All the greatest legends of all time are coming through for you back to back, just to get you in that vibe, Pandy, please. So, more hits coming through for you, but one of those that I want to bring your attention to is this particular group, man. These guys did the most in their time. I believe they got out quite, sold over 100 million records in their day, and possibly one of the most successful stars. But right now, though, right after this, in the next like 40 seconds, Lean On, Major Lazer, DJ Snake, and more.
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2: Deputy President Kithure Kindiki has said the ruling UDA party has grown its strength since forming government in 2022, affirming its commitment to staying true to its ideals. Speaking when he hosted the Rakanithi County UDA grassroots officials at his home in Irunduni, Kindiki said UDA continues to consolidate its support and welcome more members keen to throw their weight behind the agenda to uplift their people's lives from the bottom going up.
3: Chama chetu cha UDA ndio chama pekee katika taifa la Kenya ambacho kimepata viongozi mashinani kwa levo ya kituo ya kupiga kura ambao wamechaguliwa na wananchi wengine.
2: Nairobi Senator Edwin Sifuna has renewed his criticism of President William Ruto, describing him as the biggest problem in the country and should make way for a new administration in next year's election. Speaking in Kakamega, Sifuna accused Ruto of misleading Kenyans through campaign promises he said remain unfulfilled. He argued that Ruto's 2022 presidential campaign relied heavily on slogans and pledges that have failed to materialize.
4: Ulidanganya wananchi, ulikuwa unaenda ukisema uongo hapo, uliambia watu wa boda boda ya kwamba ukiingia kwa serikali watatoka kwa boda boda waingie kwa taksi. Alisema hakusema. Uongo wa wazi.
2: The government is committed to bridging the staffing gap of about 98,200 teachers needed in primary and secondary schools. 4 years later, the Kenya Kwanza administration says it has recruited more than 100,000 teachers since 2022, with a plan to recruit an additional 20,000 teachers in this financial year. President William Ruto said more than 23,000 classrooms have been built since 2022, while 1,600 science laboratories are being constructed to support the transition and strengthen STEM learning. The Kenya National Highways Authority has intensified drainage improvement works across the road network ahead of expected El Nino rains to prevent flooding and minimize damage to critical infrastructure. The works seeks to increase drainage capacity and improve stormwater flow during heavy rainfall. Nairobi Governor Johnson Sakaja, who oversaw similar works in the city, said county teams were unclogging drainage channels to reduce flooding risks.
5: I think for Mwananchi is for us to be responsible, to a wangalifu, because a lot of what we are removing from the drains is garbage that has been dumped by one engine. If you look at the gully pots, if you look at the small drains in the estates. And so we're telling resident associations, come together with us.
2: A Tanzanian court has ruled that the treason trial of opposition leader Tundu Lissu will go ahead after finding that he has a case to answer. Lissu was detained in April last year and charged with treason, which carries a potential death penalty for allegedly inciting the public to boycott last year's elections. The ruling by a three-judge bench came days after prosecutors presented evidence and 17 witnesses testified against Lissu. Now you're up to date on Classic 105. I'm Mark Gittal.
0: Classic 105 News Today. It's a music legends weekend. Sing along to every song. Oh, my pride is all I have. Music that never dies. My. 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

0: Mrs. Sweet Bits, Alicia Keys in Fallen, and its own classic 105, Good Times and Great Hits. I am the Golden Voice, God's Beloved, Chidon Lovo, and a good morning to you. Music Legends Weekend is what we are celebrating, where all your greatest stars and all the best music is coming through for you back to back. And one of those stars, who is definitely a legend in his own right here in the 254, is going to be pulling up for you in the next 7 minutes. But also have a song from a brother, man, who we always thought, you know, like, hey, we never really knew what his head looked like because he was always wearing hats. Who's that? Well, you'll be finding out. That's the next music legend that's pulling through.
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0: Preach on, sister, come on now. Yeah, when you call on Jesus, everything is possible. I believe there's a scripture that goes like, with man it is impossible, but with God all things are possible. It is Nicole Simulane right there with Call on Jesus and his own classic 105. Good times and great hits. I am the golden voice, God's beloved children, love, and a good morning to you. Well, it's about to be afternoon. Whatever the vibe may be at, we are celebrating all your favorite music legends here on this classic weekend. And let me tell you, the more fire that is pulling up because of all these artists coming through with their great hits, ooh, cannot wait for you to listen to the next one. And this one that's coming through for you, these two are a duo. It's like they only did this song and then they disappeared. Like, when you literally look for them, I haven't heard them do a song in years.
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3: Homa Bay Senator Moses Kajwang has apologized for the chaos witnessed in Homa Bay last Sunday, taking political responsibility for what he described as acts of omission and commission during the incident. Speaking at a burial in Malinya, Kakamega, Kajwang strongly condemned the violence and said the behavior witnessed in Homa Bay should not be attributed to either the Luo community or the ODM party.
4: What we witnessed in Homa Bay last Sunday, that is not the position of the ODM party. There is nowhere in our ideology where we say that we are going to zone Kenya and we are going to prevent other Kenyans from accessing parts of Kenya.
3: Head of Public Service Felix Koske has urged ministries and state departments to enhance the engagement with Wananchi in an effort to influence programs that touch on their needs. According to Koske, governments exist to work for the betterment of its citizenry, and it will be important that all activities speak to Wananchi. He said there was still room for greater engagement with Kenyans on government agenda as a way of showcasing what the government has done.
5: The center of all these things that we are doing is Wananchi. Because Mwananchi for this government in offer services, to provide services, to develop the country, to turn around what may not have worked well to the better.
3: More than 5,000 first-year university students are yet to complete application for government scholarships and loans ahead of the August 31st deadline. University's fund CEO Edwin Wanyonyi said 159,000 of the 202,000 students placed in universities this year had completed applications through the higher education financing portal by August 20th. He urged the 5,700 students with incomplete or ongoing applications to finalize the process before the deadline.
6: We therefore wish to request and encourage the students to complete their applications to allow us to process and take them through our boards of trustees for approval before we implement.
3: University vice chancellors from both public and private institutions across the country have expressed great optimism regarding the transition of CBE and training in higher education. Convened at USIU Africa for a consultative conference on the draft of CBE framework, the leaders assured their readiness for the shift while calling for strong government collaboration. Here are the VCs led by Mwenda Ntarangwe from USIU.
7: I think it's an opportunity for us to showcase what Kenya can offer.
8: CBE is the new context in which we work. And so the framework is what we are here to discuss.
9: We shall be ready. There is no need for alarm.
3: To Sports News Now, Frank Lampard believes Arsenal showed exactly why they are Premier League champions after Coventry City's 3-0 defeat at the Emirates Stadium on Friday night. Arsenal got their new Premier League season off to an excellent start as goals from Kai Havertz, Bukayo Saka and Martin Odegaard secured the victory over Lampard's side. Coventry, who won the championship by an 11-point margin last season, were unable to pose a threat to Arsenal in their Premier League return and registered just one shot on target. Now you're up to date on Classic 105. I'm Mark Gittal.
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Ooh, another beautiful one right here on these classic weekends. It is a Music Legends weekend. I am the golden voice, God's beloved, Chiron Lovu, and a good afternoon to you. Well, I'm looking for you on 0711-046-1105. You can definitely hit me up and begin to predict which music legends do you believe are coming through for you in this hour. 0711-046-1105.

0: Two Step coming through for you from Sierra, featuring Missy Elliott and his own Classic 105. Good times and great hits. I am the Golden Voice, and welcome to the Classic Weekend. It's a Music Legends weekend. That means all the music legends are pulling up, like one that just pulled up over here, and more to come for you. In fact, the next legend right here, man, let me tell you about this guy. This guy did like two songs. One of them was a hit. The other one was an okay song. And then after that, kuna mtu alimsikia. I'll disappear to Hivo Hivo. He's going to be pulling up for you. But right after this, got Fifth Harmony featuring Kid Ink in Worth It.
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1: Interior Cabinet Secretary Kipchumba Murkomen has downplayed the severity of political thuggery, saying politicians have exaggerated the extent of goonism. While maintaining that Kenya is not facing a security crisis, he directed police to firmly deal with criminal gangs and leaders funding them. Murkomen said the chaos is neither widespread nor critical, arguing that its severity is being overstated for political mileage.
2: Those who are trying to say that this country is in a crisis because of goons are liars. Kuna watu wana create a scenario kwamba ni kama kuna crisis ya hii Kenya. Wanasiasa kwa Kenya a 0.0001%.
1: Jubilee Deputy Party Leader Fred Matiang'i has promised to transform Kenya within 2 years if elected president, saying the country will undergo major changes under his administration. Speaking while addressing mourners at the burial of the late Patrick Kiogora in South Imenti, Matiang'i also pledged to address what he described as confusion in the current system while promising an end to the use of guns in politics.
3: 2 years in, you will be shocked. You won't believe it's the same country. Tutakuwa tumebadilisha, the situation will be back to where we had it. Mama, you will have Linda Mama in back in hospitals. This confusion you are seeing will be cleared. And when we are in responsible authority, you will not hear the word goon.
1: Traditional content heavy lectures and standard final exams are no longer sufficient in a tech driven world. Speaking on behalf of Higher Education Principal Secretary Beatrice Nyangala at a Vice Chancellor's Consultative Forum on the Draft CBE Framework, Higher Education Secretary Carol Hunja stressed that universities must shift toward practical problem solving. Hunja challenged institutions to move beyond compliance and avoid superficial terminology changes in their programs.
4: Our universities must increasingly produce graduates who can apply hands on. Use technology responsibly, demonstrate ethical leadership, and continuously learn and adapt.
1: National government administrative officers have been tasked to ensure the government agenda on universal health care initiative reaches every Kenyan through intensive sensitization move. Social Health Authority West Pokot County Coordinator Anthony Muridhi rallied chiefs and their assistants to mobilize their residents to register for SHA, noting that the county was among those trailing behind in the process. He said the region's SHA capture stands at 29% out of the 621,000 target population. Liverpool have had an improved bid of £60 million for winger Yankuba Minte, rejected by Brighton. But talks between the clubs are continuing, with the South Coast club understood to be looking for closer to £70 million for the 22-year-old Gambian international. The move followed Liverpool boss Andoni Raola's admission that his side do not have enough wingers for the start of the season. Now you're up to date on Classic 105. I'm Mark Gittal.
0: Classic 105 News Today. It's a music legends weekend. Sing along to every song. Oh, music that never dies. My. On Classic 105, good times and great hits.
5: Oh yes, another beautiful hour right here on Classic 105. It is a classic music legends weekend, and so I want you to hit me up on 0711 046 1105 and predict, where do you believe your favorite music legend is going to be coming through and what song will be playing right

0: song is moving from Kipkelion East to Thika. There's a gentleman who had called earlier on and was like, that's the only song that this girl would like. And it's a new day has come from Celine Dion and its own classic 105, Good Times and Great Hits. I am the golden voice, God's beloved, Chiron Glovo. Happy weekend to you. It is exactly 19 minutes past 1 p.m. And let me tell you where it is. Just a beautiful music legends weekend. And that's what we're celebrating today. All the legends in music. And you can be a part of it. 0711-046-105 is the number.
1: Hello.
0: Hi, who am I speaking to?
1: Suzanne.
0: Yes, Suzanne. Where are you calling me from?
1: I want to reset a song.
0: Let me see if I'll be able to hook you up. What song is it?
1: Fast is darkness, second is the sky, third is the ocean.
0: Hey, listen to you singing with so much zeik.
1: Yes.
0: Let me see what I can do for you.
1: Bye.
0: Let me tell you, one of the most difficult things to do

0: Champions League winners, the Arsenal.
1: Jesus Christ. Oh my God. You have no idea why we are so elated with that.
0: I couldn't even see my intro properly. I was losing breath. Yo.
1: But anyway, gents, what is there to look forward to this weekend? Of course, apart from the opening weekend of the Premier League. Yes.
2: I mean, we just have to salivate on you guys getting spanked by Hull. I mean, it has made our Saturday. It's fantastic. The hatred has been good. And now, of course, looking forward to my team playing tomorrow.
1: Exactly.
2: Yeah.
1: Ukiona cha mwenzako chanyolewa chako tia maji.
2: Okay.
1: Kesho ni St. James's Park.
2: All right.
1: Looking forward to Liverpool, of course, getting 3 points.
2: Yes, right? I mean, against Newcastle tomorrow at 6:30 p.m.
1: Yeah.
2: Then, of course, we've got the Champions League draw on Thursday or Friday.
1: Friday.
2: Neon in Switzerland.
1: I'm so giddy. I'm finally going to be part of it.
2: Finally, after 5 years.
1: I can't wait to test this new format.
0: Oh, it's your first time on? It's your first time enjoying this new format. Well, anyway, for me, there's nothing as good as winning, having a Friday game. Your team playing on a Friday, you win. Now just kick back and relax.
2: Relax.
0: Now
2: and
0: enjoy.
2: Watch other guys struggle.
0: They've already given us box office comedy here. Yeah. They're back to what they do best, losing to small teams.
1: Yes.
0: I'm looking forward to tomorrow's game. Yeah, Liverpool, Newcastle. I think that's a big one.
1: Cracker.
0: I think City, Bournemouth as well.
1: Yes.
0: Let's not
1: tomorrow at
0: that.
1: 4.
0: That'll be
1: Monday night football, Fulham, Chelsea.
0: I don't have time for that. I'll be also looking forward to
1: F1 tomorrow.
0: The F1,
2: yes,
0: Zandvoort race.
2: Yeah, Zandvoort, yes.
0: The Driftwood Sevens as well.
2: Yes.
0: So there's a lot
1: I also look
0: to.
1: Forward to Driftwood Focus.
0: Oh, Jesus.
1: Focus
0: Christ.
1: On Gormahia versus Tasca.
0: Oh, God, but Tasca. Thank you for reminding me. Strathmore out.
1: Yeah.
0: I even forgot that. Mm-hmm. And then also transfers. We're heading into the final few weeks of the transfer windows.
2: Yeah.
0: Interesting to see which teams will be linked with the players this coming week.
1: Mm-hmm. Is that it, gents?
2: Absolutely, yes.
1: You've had your
0: what is he looking forward to?
2: Yeah. What is he looking forward to? What are you looking forward to?
1: A Newcastle late winner by William Osula. By Osula. I can't wait. But gents, it's been a great show. Up until next weekend, I've been Brian Waldo repping the incoming title challenge as Man United.
2: Big Willie here representing the most successful team in English football, Liverpool Football Club.
0: Delvin Owino representing the Premier League champions, the Arsenal. My game.